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I go Super Bowl Sunday. You sign Bowl crazy, run it to the hundreds. I keep my neck and my wrist at least 100. Hood nigga with the money and they loving it. She got comfortable, she called me by my government. 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